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0: 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That's around, nigga. 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I'm the one. 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Nobody. 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
1: Please welcome back Vision Award honoree J Balvin.
2: Who love me? You love me? I love you too. The first time you see a reggaetonero with a guitar, right? 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